It's not time to make a change. Just relax, take it easy. You're still young, that's your fault. There's so much you have to know.

wait a minute. Of course I can dance, of course I can dance. I'm sure I can dance, I'm sure I can dance, I can dance.